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Katy Perry, Hot and Cold. Go mornings with Ty. So have you ever brought your kid to work? And did you ever go to work with your parents? We're going to be talking about this throughout the hour. And also, I'll tell you about a news story you can check out at MyNorthNow.com. Before the end of this hour, we'll hear some Nelly Furtado and Gym Class Heroes. Here's Janet Jackson, Rhythm Nation on GoFM.

0: I'm Justin Goulet. The city of Yellowknife is notifying residents of construction at the Woolgar Avenue and Cam Lake Road intersection starting today. Crews will be upgrading the crosswalk near the field house as part of the city's patching program. The lane exiting the field house and the left-hand turn lane into the field house access road will be closed. Drivers are reminded to slow down in the work area and to obey all traffic signage and instructions from traffic control personnel.
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0: Mostly sunny in Yellowknife today with a high going up to 7. Tonight, periods of rain expected to start around midnight, low at 6. Tomorrow, more showers with a high of 12. Then on Friday, sunshine with a high of 13. In Hay River today, mix of sun and cloud, high going up to 12. Tonight, cloudy with a low of 7. Tomorrow, sun and cloud with a high of 17. Then on

Ariana Grande, Hate That I Made You Love Me, Go Mornings with Ty. So, did you ever go with your parents to work, and have your kids ever accompanied you to work? I'm talking about this during this hour because my son has been begging me to come to work with me, and I don't think he would like getting up super early to come to a morning show, although I think he would really enjoy talking on the radio. It's just the getting up early, I guarantee he would not like. But I loved getting to go to work with my mom when I was a kid. I thought getting to hang out in a hair salon all day was a lot of fun. Definitely more fun than following my dad to work, which would just be doing morning barn chores. You can share your answer with an email to tmatheson@vistaradio.ca. 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

former third studio album, Come On Over, Shania Twain, When. Go Mornings with Ty. So, did you ever go with your parents to work, and have your kids ever come to work with you? We're talking about this during the first hour of the show because my son has really wanted to come to work with me, and I just don't think he will like how early he'd have to get up to come to work with me. Joey emails me and says that growing up, his dad worked at a butcher shop, and when he would have a PA day from school, he would generally spend a lot of the day at his dad's shop. In his email here, he says, sometimes the work wouldn't be the most fun, but there was an ice cream store next to the butcher shop, so I usually got some ice cream for lunch and at the end of the day. Thanks for emailing in, Joey. Tell me about a time you went to work with your parents or your kids have come to work with you by emailing teamatheson@vistaradio.ca. 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

0: Yeah.
1: I'm Justin Goulet. Four suspects have been arrested in connection to a shooting which occurred in Inuvik on Monday morning. Shortly before 7 o'clock, police received a report of shots being fired. A victim was quickly located at the Inuvik Regional Hospital, where they were later declared deceased. Police believe that no additional suspects remain at large. The investigation is ongoing, and police say charges for the suspects held in custody are pending.
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Donna Lewis, I Will Love You Always Forever. Go Mornings with Ty. So on this first hour of the show, I'm curious if you ever went to work with your parents or if your kids ever came to work with you. Because my son has been begging to come to work with me, and I don't think he'll like how early he'd have to get up. And speaking of getting up early to head to work with your parents, that is a similar issue that Sophie had to deal with. She emails in it telling me that her mom owned a bakery growing up, and she always wanted to come to work with her on the weekends or on days where she didn't have to go to school, but her mom always told her, you're not going to like getting up before 4 to head to the bakery to start preparing stuff. Thanks for emailing in, Sophie. I think you got to look at it this way. I think your mom did you a big favor not bringing you to the bakery, because I don't think you would have liked at all getting woken up at 3:30 on a Saturday. Did you ever go to work with your parents, and have your kids ever gone to work with you? Tell me by emailing tmatheson@vistaradio.ca. NSYNC, It's Gonna Be Me on GoFM.

0: I'm Justin Goulet. The National Council for Reconciliation has announced their first permanent board of directors as Canada moves toward a period of implementation and measurable results toward reconciliation. The important milestone will allow the council to work toward its mandate to monitor, evaluate, and report on reconciliation progress across Canada. The National Council for Reconciliation is an Indigenous-led independent organization, the creation of which was called for by Calls to Action 53-56 from the Truth and Reconciliation Commission.
1: Hello, Yellowknife. Comedian Scott Belford here. We are up your way September 19th. That is Saturday. We're at the Elks Lodge. Tickets are $50 for the comedy show. It's the Angry Love Comedy Tour. I've been up that way the last couple of years. Excited for round three. Hope to see you folks out. Elks Lodge, September 19th. Cheers.
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3: This forgotten favorite still slaps. I'm sorry, Miss Jack. Here's a track from Memory Lane. Where is my love? On Go FM.

Gabrielle Dreams. Go Mornings with Ty. 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Nelly Furtado, Man Eater, on Go. 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

0: And Peppa Shoop. Go mornings with Ty. I am never buying Play-Doh for my son again. Is there a toy that you're never buying for your kids again? And if you don't have kids, was there a toy your parents wished they never got you when you were growing up? 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

0: I'm Justin Goulet. The 2026 Yellowknife Color Run organizers have announced that the net proceeds from this year's event, totaling $3,500, will be donated to Homebase YK. The donation is part of the Color Run's goals of promoting community connection and physical activity, letting participants enjoy the event while working to support important organizations in Yellowknife. 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
0: Mostly sunny in Yellowknife today with a high going up to 7. Tonight, periods of rain expected to start around midnight, low at 6. Tomorrow, more showers with a high of 12. Then on Friday, sunshine with a high of 13. In Hay River today, mix of sun and cloud, high going up to 12. Tonight, cloudy with a low of 7. Tomorrow, sun and cloud with a high of 17. Then on Friday, sunshine with another high of 17.
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released back in July of 1997. Will Smith, Men in Black, Go Mornings with Ty. I am never buying Play-Doh for my son again, and that's because the other day I stepped on some dried out Play-Doh for the last time. I feel like 95% of the time when I buy my son Play-Doh, less than a day later it is dried out somewhere on the floor and you just can't use it anymore. I found it in our bed. It just ends up everywhere, so Play-Doh's just not ever getting bought again. And it reminded me when I was a kid and my mom told me she's not ever buying Play-Doh for me again because I did a similar thing and just left my Play-Doh out all the time and it just got dried out and became unusable. Was there a toy that your parents said they were never buying for you again because you just weren't responsible with it or you made a big mess with it? Jared emails me and says he wasn't able to own a Slinky because his brother never picked up his Slinky and his dad tripped over it all the time. So eventually the toy just got thrown out. I've never thrown out any of my son's toys, but I've definitely hit a few. So what's the toy you're never getting for your kid again because of how messy it is or they just weren't responsible with it? And what's the toy that got thrown away for you or you just weren't allowed to have? Answer by emailing tmatheson@vistaradio.ca. Macklemore and Ryan Lewis featuring Ray Dalton, Can't Hold Us on Go FM.

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Go mornings with Ty. Is there a toy you're not letting your kid have because they're not responsible enough with it, or it's just too messy? We're talking about this because my son is no longer allowed to have Play-Doh because he is so bad at keeping it inside the container when he's done playing with it. Brandon emails in this answer, and he says that his son is not allowed to have slime because it just stays on the floor and he ends up stepping on it, and he does not like how it feels on his feet, so he's just not buying his kid any more slime. Thanks for the email, Brandon. I'm glad my son hasn't entered his slime phase yet because I know there's going to be lots of it around the house once he does. I'm hoping it is a short phase. What is the toy you don't allow your kids to have because it's either too messy or they just aren't responsible enough to have it? Share your answer by emailing tmatheson@vistaradio.ca. Absolutely. 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

0: I'm Justin Goulet. The City of Yellowknife is notifying residents of construction at the Woolgar Avenue and Cam Lake Road intersection starting today. Crews will be upgrading the crosswalk near the fieldhouse as part of the city's patching program. The lane exiting the fieldhouse and the left-hand turn lane into the fieldhouse access road will be closed. Drivers are reminded to slow down in the work area and to obey all traffic signage and instructions from traffic control personnel.
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Charmed Life, Third Eye Blind, Go Mornings with Ty. Is there a toy you have to take away from your kids because they weren't responsible with it or it was just too messy? And was there a toy that you weren't able to play with growing up because you weren't responsible enough with it or it was just too messy for your parents to deal with? We've been talking about this throughout the hour because my son is no longer allowed to have Play-Doh in the house since I've gotten sick of stepping on dried out Play-Doh when he refuses to put the Play-Doh away and then I have to go out and buy him more Play-Doh. Sally emails me and says that she was not allowed to have any bead-making kits growing up because the first time she ever got one, maybe 10 minutes into using it, it fell off the kitchen table and all of the bead stuff went over the floor, and her mom spent a good hour and a half picking all of it up, and she doesn't think they got all of it. Thanks for the email. I don't think I would ever buy my kid a bead-making kit again if that happened. Just, you don't ever want to have to pick up all of those beads a second time. What is the toy that got banned from your house growing up, or you just never wanted your kids to own because they're just too messy? Send your answer by emailing tmatheson@vistaradio.ca. Gwen Stefani, The Sweet Escape on Go.

0: I'm Justin Goulet. Four suspects have been arrested in connection to a shooting which occurred in Inuvik on Monday morning. Shortly before 7 o'clock, police received a report of shots being fired. A victim was quickly located at the Inuvik Regional Hospital, where they were later declared deceased. Police believe that no additional suspects remain at large. The investigation is ongoing, and police say charges for the suspects held in custody are pending.
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1: Hotline Bling Drake. Go mornings with Ty. During this hour, I've been wondering, what is the toy that you had to take away from your kids because it was just too messy, or they just weren't responsible enough with it? Or was there a toy you had taken away from you because it was just too messy, or you weren't responsible enough with it? Because my son is no longer allowed to have Play-Doh because he never puts the Play-Doh away. We got time to get to one more email here. This one comes from John. He says that Nerf guns were banned from his house, even outside the house, because we would never pick up the darts and the dog ate them one too many times. Thanks for the email, John. I can see why your parents banned them, because if your dog isn't passing through those darts, those vet bills are going to start adding up. Blue Cantrell, hit 'em up style on Go FM.

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1: Usher, you remind me. 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We'll talk about this throughout the hour, and you can send your answer by emailing tmatheson@vistaradio.ca. And before 9 o'clock, we'll also hear your smile of the day. This hour, we'll jam out to some Lady Gaga, Mariah Carey, and the Fugees. Here's Ready or Not on GoFM.

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Adulthood tip. 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

0: I'm Justin Goulet. The National Council for Reconciliation has announced their first permanent board of directors as Canada moves toward a period of implementation and measurable results toward reconciliation. The important milestone will allow the council to work toward its mandate to monitor, evaluate, and report on reconciliation progress across Canada. The National Council for Reconciliation is an Indigenous-led independent organization, the creation of which was called for by Calls to Action 53 to 56 from the Truth and Reconciliation Commission.
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0: Mostly sunny in Yellowknife today with a high going up to 7. Tonight, periods of rain expected to start around midnight, low at 6. Tomorrow, more showers with a high of 12. Then on Friday, sunshine with a high of 13. In Hay River today, mix of sun and cloud, high going up to 12. Tonight, cloudy with a low of 7. Tomorrow, sun and cloud with a high of 17. Then on Friday, sunshine with another high of 17.

Emotions, Mariah Carey. Go mornings with Ty. What is the food that you have tried to like multiple times, but it just isn't for you? We're talking about this because today is guacamole day. I think I have tried to like guac multiple times, and it just isn't for me. I've tried it on burritos. I've tried it as dip. I've even just tried regular avocado before it's been made into guac, and I just don't like it. I just don't think it's a food for me. So what is the food that maybe you've tried a couple of times, maybe when you were younger and now as an adult, and no matter what you try, you just don't like it? Laura emails me and says she has tried liking sushi a number of times in her life, and there's a couple of kinds of sushi she likes, like California rolls or spring rolls, but most kinds of sushi she just doesn't like the taste of, and she doesn't know if she ever will. Thanks for the email, Laura. I've also tried to like sushi, but I'm the same as you. Most of the sushi I've tried just isn't for me. Tell me the food you've tried liking, but you just don't think it's for you, by emailing tmatheson@vistaradio.ca. Ella Langley, Chosen, Texas, on Go.

0: I'm Justin Goulet. 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

0: Street Boys, we've got it going on. Go Mornings with Ty. So it's that time of the show where we listen to a stand-up clip for our smile of the day. Today's stand-up clip was sent in by Hayden. Here's Mike Palasak.
1: They say being a parent is a full-time job, but it seems more like a horrible unpaid internship. Where, like, the first 5 years, you bring your boss lunch, and he just throws it on the ground half the time. How are you running this company? I would never accept that job in an interview. They'd be like, do you want this full-time job? Oh, well, what does it pay? Oh, you pay. Thousands. For at least 18 years, or you could go to jail. Well, what do I get out of it? You get judged for asking that question. What do you get out of it? You get love. For 13 years. 10 to 13 years.
0: If you want to help pick the stand-up comedian we hear on the Smile of the Day, just email a stand-up clip to tmatheson@viscerradio.ca. 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

0: I'm Justin Goulet. The City of Yellowknife is notifying residents of construction at the Woolgar Avenue and Cam Lake Road intersection starting today. Crews will be upgrading the crosswalk near the fieldhouse as part of the city's patching program. The lane exiting the fieldhouse and the left-hand turn lane into the fieldhouse access road will be closed. Drivers are reminded to slow down in the work area and to obey all traffic signage and instructions from traffic control personnel.
1: Attention Yellowknife residents. This summer, Gold Terra Resource Corporation will be drilling from a single location on the Yellowknife Gold Project in the Tin Can Hill area.
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What food have you never been able to like, no matter how many times you've tried? We're talking about this because today is National Guacamole Day, and I have tried guac a handful of times, multiple different ways, and I just don't think I like it, period. Because any way I've tried it, I've not enjoyed it, so I just don't think it's a food for me. Max emails in and says that his whole life he has not liked green veggies, and he has tried really hard to change that, and the only way he likes most green veggies, like broccoli or celery, is covered in melted cheese. Thanks for the answer, buddy. I don't think you're alone in that. I think a lot of people find broccoli only palatable when it is just soaked in melted cheese. But, you know, maybe one of these days you'll be able to have some broccoli sans the cheese and you'll think it tastes fine. What food have you just never been able to like the taste of? Tell me by emailing tmatheson@visceralradio.ca and we'll keep chatting about this during the 9 a.m. hour. Rude Magic on GoFM.

0: Yeah.
1: Christina Aguilera, Genie in a Bottle. 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Because today is National Guacamole Day, and I've had that as avocados when it's been made in the guac on burritos, and I just don't like it. Share your answer by emailing tmatheson@vistaradio.ca, and we'll talk about those answers as we get through the hour. We've got a Life on the Go coming up this hour, and I'll share some details on a news story that you can read at mynorthnow.com. Before it becomes 10 o'clock, we'll hear some 50 Cent along with Avril Lavigne. Right now, here's Down With Webster, Chills on GoFM.

0: Life on the go.
1: My name is Emily McBride. I moved here 5 years ago from Europe. I was doing 6 gap years in Scotland and Ireland, and it was really just came about by chance, and Yellowknife came up as an opportunity. I was born here, but moved away before I was 1, and it was always a dream of mine to come visit, and I had like little Inukshuks and everything and photo albums for my parents, and I never thought I'd end up living here. A family that I had nannied for 7-8 years prior to me moving here said that they had been transferred here for military, and I had just moved back from Europe on my 6th gap year, and it was COVID, so I had to quarantine for 2 weeks, and then one thing led to another, and I flew to Edmonton right away and decided to come up with them and thought I'd try to make it work long term and talk to more people. And I started working at the town brewery, and I was really interested in getting into aviation, and one thing led to another and got me a job at a bush plane airline in Yellowknife, and that's what I've been doing long term now. It's like you're living in a national park. So raw and untouched. Here, you can be off work, and in less than 10 minutes, you can be on the water and out camping. Like, everything is so close, and it's right on your doorstep. In the winter, I take my skis to work and my dog, and we go skiing on a ski loop. I can literally walk there in like 10 steps right on a ski loop track, and we just go for 20 minutes on lunch break. You know, everybody kind of comes here looking for the same thing, and the community and the people are totally what make Yellowknife feel like a home, and everyone's so open and not cliquey and inviting you to things every weekend, and you find your groups really quickly. There's something for everyone here. I love talking about it. Actually, at work, they kind of send people to talk to me sometimes if they're thinking of moving here, because I really love it.
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4: On the go. Mostly sunny in Yellowknife today with a high going up to 7. Tonight, periods of rain expected to start around midnight, low at 6. Tomorrow, more showers with a high of 12. Then on Friday, sunshine with a high of 13. In Hay River today, mix of sun and cloud, high going up to 12. Tonight, cloudy with a low of 7. Tomorrow, sun and cloud with a high of 17. Then on Friday, sunshine with another high of 17.
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Celine Dion, The Power of Love. Go mornings with Ty. What food have you never been able to like, no matter how many times you've tried? This conversation got started last hour when I said that I have never liked guacamole. I've tried it a couple different ways when it's still been avocados, on burritos as chip dip, and I've just never liked it. So what is that food that you've never been able to like? Wyatt emails us and says that he has never liked noodles. No matter how hard he's tried to like noodles, he's never been able to get past how slimy the texture is, and he just isn't a fan. Thanks for that email, Wyatt. Is there something you've never been able to eat because you just can't get past the texture of it? Tell me the food you've just never been able to like, no matter how many times you've tried, by emailing tmatheson@vistaradio.ca. Wave. Think it over on Go.

Beyonce, Single Ladies, put a ring on it. Go Mornings with Ty. So we're talking about the foods you have tried to like, but you just can't find the taste for it. I went to the internet to try and find some of the most disliked foods. At the top of the list is liver, and that's not surprising. I don't think I've ever met anyone that says liver is their favorite food. Blue cheese is number two, and it says the main reason why this is really disliked is the pungent smell. I don't have a great nose, and I actually think blue cheese tastes great if you have hot wings. I haven't had it other than with hot wings. Maybe if it's not with hot wings, it's not as good, but it's a really great companion piece for buffalo wings. And then olives are at number three. I wouldn't put olives as a really disliked food. I would say it's one of the foods where you either love it or you hate it, because all of my friends that love olives could easily polish off a jar by themselves. What is your most disliked food? And do you have a food that you've tried liking a couple of times, but you just have never developed a taste for it? Share your answers to either of those questions by emailing tmatheson@vistaradio.ca. Virginia to Vegas, better man on Go.

0: Yellowknife, comedian Scott Belford here. We are up your way September 19th. That is Saturday. We're at the Elks Lodge. Tickets are $50 for the comedy show. It's the Angry Love Comedy Tour. I've been up that way the last couple of years. Excited for round three. Hope to see you folks out. Elks Lodge, September 19th. Cheers.
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NSYNC, I Want You Back. Go mornings with Ty. Throughout the last little bit on the show, we've been talking about the food that you've never been able to like, no matter what. And that's because today is National Guacamole Day, and that is a food that I have tried liking so many times, and I just don't think it's for me. I've tried it when it's just an avocado. I've tried it when it's been made in the guac for dip, for chips, and I've even added on burritos, and I've just never thought it's tasted good. And it doesn't seem I'm the only one that thinks this. Rachel emails in and says that her whole family likes avocados except for her. In her email here, she says her daughter has tried making her avocado toast a couple of times, and she says she wants to like it, but she can just never get past the texture of guac. Thanks for the answer, Rachel. I think you and I are on very similar wavelengths with this. I just don't like the texture of guacamole, and I don't think I'm ever going to get used to it. Is there a food that you've tried liking multiple times, and it just has never worked? You don't think you're ever going to like it? Share your answer by emailing tmatheson@vistaradio.ca. Frank Walker, Only When It Rains, featuring Astrid S on GoFM.

0: Sent into Club. Go Mornings with Ty. Before the end of the show today, I want to get to one more answer of one of the topic questions of today. This hour and last hour, we were talking about the foods that you've tried liking, but they just aren't for you. Whether it's something you didn't like as a kid, you tried it again as an adult, and you still don't like it, or it's something you've had a couple of times as an adult, and it's just never quite been something you've liked the taste of. And this has been getting talked about because today is National Guacamole Day, and I have tried liking guac so many different times, and I just don't think it's a food I'm ever gonna like. Riley sends in this email, and she says her entire life she has never liked seafood. She has tried fish sticks, she has tried calamari, she's tried sushi different times, and has never liked seafood, so she thinks that is just a kind of meat she'll never like. Thanks for sending in your answer, Riley. Well, it's good you've tried a couple different kinds of seafood to see if, maybe this is something I'll like, but I think it's safe to say, yes, seafood just isn't for you. After the break, the Boomtang Boys. Pictures on GoFM.
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Bang Boys Pictures. Go Mornings with Ty. Before we finish up the show today, I want to share another news story that can be found at MyNorthNow.com. So the government of the Northwest Territories has announced that they will be expanding the scope of the Mackenzie Valley Highway Project to the Dempster Highway south of Inuvik. And due to this expansion, the Mackenzie Valley Environmental Impact Review Board is going to be hosting community engagement meetings in a number of communities along the highway's route. These meetings are going to start on September 22nd in Norman Wells at the Legion, and that meeting will be from 3 p.m. until 8 p.m., and then there'll be one in Fort Good Hope on September 23rd at the Community Hall from 2 p.m. until 7, and then one in Toledo on September 24th at the Toledo Cultural Center from 3 p.m. until 8 p.m. Dinner will be provided at these meetings. More information on the Mackenzie Valley Highway Project can be found at the GNWT's website, and you can find a link to more information over on our news story we did about the GNWT holding these community meetings at MyNorthNow.com, along with a lot of other great stuff. I'll be back at 6 a.m. tomorrow morning, so have a great rest of your day. Matchbox 20, how far we've come on GoFM.

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Hello, happy Wednesday. It's Carly. So a little birdie told me that this next artist has been in the studio and she's been feeling very, very creative. And she's soon going to be coming out with some new music. Taylor Swift, I knew it. I knew you on Go.

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4: Weather on the go.
5: Mostly sunny in Yellowknife today with a high going up to 7. Tonight, periods of rain expected to start around midnight, low at 6. Tomorrow, more showers with a high of 12. Then on Friday, sunshine with a high of 13. In Hay River today, mix of sun and cloud, high going up to 12. Tonight, cloudy with a low of 7. Tomorrow, sun and cloud with a high of 17. Then on Friday, sunshine with another high of 17.
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The Weekend, Go FM, it's Carly, and oh my gosh, Starbucks. They came up with this new Peanuts collection. It launched yesterday with Snoopy and Woodstock cups. There's mugs, there's a tote, and more. They're celebrating 60 years of Charlie Brown, and all the items have pretty much been sold out, and they're already popping up on Facebook Marketplace for inflated prices. So hey, if you're at a Starbucks and you see any of the Peanuts collection, you might want to grab some of it. It might be worth something. Taylor Swift, Shake It Off on Go FM.

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We got Rihanna, we got Kanye West, and we got Paul McCartney on that one. Go FM, it's Carly. Earlier I was saying Monday is the last day of summer, and as of today, 100 days until Christmas. So the countdown is on. Trevor Guthrie, it's Soundwave on Go FM.

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Were you clapping those hands? Go FM, it's Carly. McDonald's, I think this is phenomenal. After years of investing in kiosks, mobile ordering, and AI, McDonald's is making a major shift. They are going to be retraining more than 2 million workers worldwide, and the goal, simple, better hospitality. Things that that technology cannot do. So greeting customers, making eye contact, creating a warm, welcoming experience. I think that's phenomenal. Again, 2 million workers worldwide they will be training. That's a lot of people. It's the truth. Not ready to go on Go FM.

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1: My full name is Charles Emmanuel Clovis, but I prefer Charles. I'm a project manager. I'm advocating like a lot of projects for the French community people to help them to have services in French in Northwest Territories. I love birds, bird of prey. When I was in Quebec, I did falconry. Falconry is like an activity when you can train bird of prey. It was really nice to do that, and I really enjoyed did that. I received an offer to come to the north to work as a project manager. It was tricky to come because a lot of my friends in Quebec told me it is really a cold place, so nobody wants to come here. When I did my research on internet about Yellowknife, I discovered that the bird representing the Northwest Territories is the falcon. So when I saw that, I said it is like my destiny to come there because I really like falcon. I have a tattoo of falcon on my chest and it is really my animal. When I saw that, I said, okay, I take my ticket flight and go to Yellowknife.
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6: Mostly sunny in Yellowknife today with a high going up to 7. Tonight, periods of rain expected to start around midnight, low at 6. Tomorrow, more showers with a high of 12. Then on Friday, sunshine with a high of 13. In Hay River today, mix of sun and cloud, high going up to 12. Tonight, cloudy with a low of 7. Tomorrow, sun and cloud with a high of 17. Then on Friday, sunshine with another high of 17.
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7: Yep,

such a happy song. Walk Off the Earth, I'll Be There on Go FM. And this, pretty darn phenomenal. After 30 years, thousands of episodes, and a fortune at an estimated $450 million, 83-year-old Judge Judy is finally ready to retire. 30 years on television, not a lot of people can say that. And good on her, $450 million, my gosh. And I just love the fact that she decided to retire so late in life. Like, my dad was not meant to retire. He should still be working. Some people are just meant to work, just like Judge Judy. Congratulations to her.

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when they decided to film the Michael Jackson biopic, they asked Janet Jackson if she wanted to be a part of it. And she said, no way. But now they're saying she's coming out with her own biopic. So not too sure if that's 100% true. Again, I've said this a million times to you guys. If you haven't watched the Michael Jackson biopic, you got to. It is absolutely phenomenal. The music, the dancing. I believe it was his nephew that played him. He just, the role, he hit it bang on. It's so good. Here's Janet Jackson on Go FM.

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1: Dr. Dre, Blackstreet, No Diggity on Go FM. This is so cool. South Korea has rolled out a new safety system that gives stalking victims access to the real-time location of offenders wearing court-ordered electronic ankle monitors. So around 400 people are currently using this program. So when a monitored stalker comes within 2 kilometers, the victim can open the app and see their location. How incredibly smart. 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

0: Daniels, and here's your news on the go. The City of Yellowknife is notifying residents of construction at the Woolgar Avenue and Cam Lake Road intersection beginning today. Crews will be upgrading the crosswalk near the fieldhouse as part of the city's patching program. The lane exiting the fieldhouse and the left-hand turn lane into the fieldhouse access road will be closed. Drivers are reminded to slow down in the work area and to obey all traffic signage and instructions from traffic control personnel. Vista Radio, Yellowknife.
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4: Mostly sunny in Yellowknife today with a high going up to 7. Tonight, periods of rain expected to start around midnight, low at 6. Tomorrow, more showers with a high of 12. Then on Friday, sunshine with a high of 13. In Hay River today, mix of sun and cloud, high going up to 12. Tonight, cloudy with a low of 7. Tomorrow, sun and cloud with a high of 17. Then on Friday, sunshine with another high of 17.

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It's Carly. Hey, if you are a fan of Dolly Parton, the CMA is putting on a two-hour live special for Dolly called I Will Always Love You, a celebration of Dolly Parton. 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So something to look forward to. 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
1: Mariana's Trench, Pop 101 on Go FM. Hello, it's Carly, and it's time for us to play a little game. The 10 most expensive sports to play. So think about that for a second. In at number 10, we have cycling, then golf, tennis. Number 7 is ice hockey. Skiing and snowboarding is number 6, then bobsledding, then equestrian. Polo is number 3. Yachting is number 2. And what do you think the number 1 most expensive sport is? If you guessed F1 racing, you are correct. Fountains of Wayne, Stacey's mom on Go FM.

0: Miles, and here's your news on the go. The National Council for Reconciliation has announced their first permanent board of directors as Canada moves toward a period of implementation and measurable results towards reconciliation. This important milestone will allow the Council to work towards its mandate to monitor, evaluate, and report on reconciliation progress across Canada. The National Council for Reconciliation is an Indigenous-led independent organization, the creation of which was called for by Calls to Action 53-56 from the Truth and Reconciliation Commission. Vista Radio, Yellowknife.
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This is so crazy to me that us Canadians, we actually did what we were asked to do, and we did a damn good job of it. Go FM, it's Carly. Because Statistics Canada says 98.4% of us replied to our census form. 98.4. What good boys and girls we are. If you're one of those, that 98%, give yourself a little pat on the back. It's Chromeo, Jealous on Go FM.

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1: Did you know that once you

0: Sun and cloud with a high of 17. Then on Friday, sunshine with another high of 17. From Rihanna.
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So my parents have been together forever. I think they just celebrated their 53rd or 54th wedding anniversary. Go FM, it's Carly. So I've never had step-parents. But tonight at dinner, I'm going out with my boyfriend's family, his dad, his stepmom, his mom, and his stepdad. So the exes are going to be in the same room having dinner. And I just think that is so cool. 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I'll keep you guys posted how it goes. There might be hate at the table. I don't know. But wish me luck. Ariana Grande on Go.

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is this a sign that I'm getting older? 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What is that all about? Is that just a sign? I don't like it. It's a sucky sign. 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

she do that? Hey, that wasn't all that bad. Hey, I gotta look into that a little bit more. Okay, is that time for me to get my butt out of here? Have the best rest of your day. And today is Wednesday, not Thursday like I thought. So we'll chat tomorrow on Thursday. I leave you with Krisha Shante. I'm predictable on Go.

Maroon 5, Misery. It's on Go FM. I'm David Hansen. I'm still fighting this cold. It's just cold and flu season. But then part of me wondered, why is fall cold and flu season? So I looked it up, and from what I've heard, it's due to colder temperatures and lower humidity, which create ideal conditions for the flu virus to survive and spread. On top of that, it's cooler, we're spending more time indoors, and we're spending more time indoors with other people who might be carrying viruses. So remember to get lots of sleep, vitamin C, all that good stuff.

0: Life on the Go.
1: Hi, my name is RJ Simpson. I'm from the Northwest Territories. I grew up in the Northwest Territories. You know, my family's here. I see the potential of the territory, and I wanted to do my part to try and advance that. You know, with things like advancing the Mackenzie Valley Highway, I feel like I've been able to really contribute to the territory. The Northwest Territories is the land of opportunity. There are opportunities here for everyone, no matter what background you have and what education you have. There's something that you can do in the territory. Those of us from the territory, after you've lived here a while, you either love it or you want to get out of here. A lot of us love it. And I know a lot of people say they're going to come up here for 2 years and they end up staying for 20. You know, we're lucky to live up here. Become part of the community. That's one of the strongest features of the Northwest Territories, is the community, the people. And so just become involved in that community. Get to know your neighbors. You know, participate in the local culture. Like, there's a lot to offer in the territory. You just got to get out there and do it.
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0: Sunshine with a high of 13. In Hay River today, mix of sun and cloud, high going up to 12. Tonight, cloudy with a low of 7. Tomorrow, sun and cloud with a high of 17. Then on Friday, sunshine with another high of 17.
1: Admit it.
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This Sunday, the Terry Fox Run returns to, well, all of Canada. 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

0: Swedish House Mafia and John Martin. It's on Go FM. Secret Lives of Mormon Housewives. Season 5 happening right now. And next season, probably not seeing a few faces. It's been announced that some of the guys, Dakota and Jordan, are not returning. I mean, no-brainer on the Dakota one. He's the guy who was with Taylor and, well, I'm pretty sure he's the guy who dropped that video that got her kicked off The Bachelorette. So, yeah, fair enough. Jordan also going through a separation with his wife. It's also been announced that Michaela, she's also leaving. I guess this all makes sense. You do have to agree to be on camera to have your life completely scrutinized and under a microscope by the public.
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Ella Langley, Choosing Texas. It's on Go FM. Now, I don't know if you're keeping up with politics because it's the funnest thing to keep track of, but it sounds like Canada is trying to cozy up to the European Union, becoming the very first associate member, which could mean some pretty cool things like greater trade and also for us citizens, the ability to work and live there visa-free, which would be awesome. It's not without its wrinkles, though. I could see this part being pretty beneficial, though. One of the things that the European Union is all about, they're very strict with their food. They don't like the fact that with some of our food, it doesn't meet their standards. Like our cows, growth hormones are used. They don't like that. But if being part of the EU, even in this, like, I don't know, special status, means that our food improves, sign me up.

0: go.
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8: Mostly sunny in Yellowknife today with a high going up to 7. Tonight, periods of rain expected to start around midnight, low at 6. Tomorrow, more showers with a high of 12. Then on Friday, sunshine with a high of 13. In Hay River today, mix of sun and cloud, high going up to 12. Tonight, cloudy with a low of 7. Tomorrow, sun and cloud with a high of 17. Then on Friday, sunshine with another high of 17.

Jordan Knight. It's on Go FM. Last time you went to the dentist, how'd that go? I haven't won the genetic lottery, except maybe when it comes to my teeth. I brush once a night, and they're pretty good. No cavities. I don't know. This is going to make me sound smug, but I tend to get compliments when I go to the dentist. But that's also allowed me to get lazy. And most recently, they had to apply a bit of a fear tactic to actually get me to floss more often than just when I eat popcorn, telling me that gums are receding at the back a little bit, I'm brushing too aggressively, and saying that if I don't, then something about inflammation and bones getting deteriorated. And I don't blame them necessarily for going to worst case scenario, because I guess what they are trying to do, after years of me just shrugging, is finally floss.

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Sean Hook on Go FM. There's this really interesting motivational thingamabob that I've heard about where apparently Jerry Seinfeld, who knew he wanted to become a comedian, he just said every single day he had to write. Could be for 5 minutes, could be for an hour. His whole thing was unbroken X's, where I guess he had a paper calendar and every day he wrote, he could put an X on that day. And his whole goal was to not have one day without an X on it. And I like that. Now, which habit should that be for each of us? That is difficult to figure out. But I like the idea of just like picking one thing, having a calendar, and just drawing the X on it when you accomplish that. Maybe it's learning a language, exercising, not eating fast food. Could be worth a shot.

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Are you the kind of person that actually prefers fall over summertime? Granted, it is still summer on paper for another few days. I just know some people, they sunburn from indirect sun exposure. So yeah, I know a few of them who actually prefer fall. Now speaking of temperature, Sean Paul here on Go.

Melanie Fiona, Give It To Me Right. It's on Go FM. Well, I just know that this is going to sound accusatory, but here are some of the physical signs that you're scrolling too much on your phone, according to experts. Your neck and shoulders take the load first. And for me, this is actually fairly eye-opening. My neck and shoulders are just always stiff. They point out that looking down at a phone pulls the head forward and tightens the upper trap muscles, which is a major muscle in the neck. And I guess I take for granted that our head is as heavy as a bowling ball. So it is a little bit challenging on the neck for us to always be looking downward.

0: Thomas Daniels, and here's your news on the go. Streetlight replacement is taking place on Willowdale Avenue and Old Airport Road, continuing until September 18th. On Old Airport Road, the left turn lane into Borden South and the southbound left lane will be closed from the Walmart entrance to Borden South, and on Willowdale Avenue, the left turn lane into Forest Drive and downtown bound left lane are closed. Drivers are asked to slow down, remain cautious, and obey all instructions while passing through the work area for the safety of the workers. 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
3: Weather on the go.
4: Mostly sunny in Yellowknife today with a high going up to 7. Tonight, periods of rain expected to start around midnight, low at 6. Tomorrow, more showers with a high of 12. Then on Friday, sunshine with a high of 13. In Hay River today, mix of sun and cloud, high going up to 12. Tonight, cloudy with a low of 7. Tomorrow, sun and cloud with a high of 17. Then on Friday, sunshine with another high of 17.
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Jessica Simpson, Irresistible. It's on Go FM. I have a radical thought. What's your opinion? When you're buying cutlery kits, they should have a lot more forks in there than all the other ones. Like, I know they probably try to make it equal spoons, forks, and knives. I don't think that should be the case. In my opinion, fork is the most useful piece of cutlery. Yes, I suppose that's diet dependent, but don't you find that your forks are always the ones needing washing the most and the ones that disappear the most? I swear, mine just grow a pair of legs. So in my opinion, cutlery sets should have extra forks. Am I crazy?

0: your news on the go. Naka Power Utilities is warning residents of a planned power outage in the Northlands area of Yellowknife this Friday. The interruption will last from approximately 9 a.m. to 1 p.m. while maintenance work is performed in the area. Naka Power Utilities says that this outage is necessary to ensure the safety of crews working on power lines and thanks residents for their understanding and patience. Vista Radio, Yellowknife.
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Hey, Ocean. It's on Go FM. I'm David Hansen, and I just know that reading this is going to sound a bit accusatory, but the physical signs you're scrolling too much, and I swear these apply to me. We talked before about your neck and shoulders being stiff all the time. That's usually your first indication. The other one is your eyes. Are they dry all the time? Because the thing is when you're focusing on the screen, your eyes blink a lot less than they should, at a rate of, I guess, half as much as they ought to. So if you find that you need eye drops, there's a chance that we're looking at the screen too much. And I guess that is a good reminder then of the whole 20-20-20 rule. Every 20 minutes, look away for 20 seconds at something that's at least 20 feet away.

0: 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The GNWT is reminding residents that financial assistance is available to students enrolled in full-time bridging, transitional, and preparatory programs through the Skills Development Program. 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

Beyonce, Jay-Z, Crazy in Love. It's on Go FM. Heading home for supper and maybe thinking, ugh, what am I even going to cook? You know, we have free will. You ever considered the fact that there's nobody actually stopping you from having whatever you want for supper? Like, who's to say you can't move breakfast to supper? Eggs take no time at all to cook. Who says you can't have pancakes for supper? Just saying. I feel like we, like, slide different foods into different little boxes and for some reason we can't eat outside of those. Whatever, have pancakes for supper. You have free will.

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1: I'm Alice Daniels, and here's your news on the go. The National Council for Reconciliation has announced their first permanent board of directors as Canada moves toward a period of implementation and measurable results towards reconciliation. This important milestone will allow the Council to work towards its mandate to monitor, evaluate, and report on reconciliation progress across Canada. The National Council for Reconciliation is an Indigenous-led independent organization, the creation of which was called for by Calls to Action 53-56 from the Truth and Reconciliation Commission. Vista Radio, Yellowknife.
2: 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Comedian Scott Belford here. We are up your way September 19th. That is Saturday. We're at the Elks Lodge. Tickets are $50 for the comedy show. It's the Angry Love Comedy Tour. I've been up that way the last couple of years. Excited for round three. Hope to see you folks out. Elks Lodge, September 19th. Cheers.
3: 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Get your tickets at comedypass.co today.
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5: Mostly sunny in Yellowknife today with a high going up to 7. Tonight, periods of rain expected to start around midnight, low at 6. Tomorrow, more showers with a high of 12. Then on Friday, sunshine with a high of 13. In Hay River today, mix of sun and cloud, high going up to 12. Tonight, cloudy with a low of 7. Tomorrow, sun and cloud with a high of 17. Then on Friday, sunshine with another high of 17.
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Lucy Pearl, Dance Tonight. It's on Go FM. When you're deciding the name for your pet, do you ever test it out depending on the different tone? Because maybe you're being really cutesy with your pet. Other times you might have to be authoritative. Like my brother's late dog, his name was Gunner. He was adorable. And so when people are getting cute with him, they're like Gunner or they're like Gun Gun. That one's easy to be authoritative with. You know, Gunner. What about like Mick Cuddlebum? I don't know. That one's easy for when you're being cutesy. Hi, Mick Cuddlebum. But when you're trying to be authoritative, that's a bit tougher. Mick Cuddlebum? See, it doesn't work.

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1: I'm Alice Daniels, and here's your news on the go. Streetlight replacement is taking place on Willowday Avenue and Old Airport Road, continuing until September 18th. On Old Airport Road, the left turn lane into Borden South and the southbound left lane will be closed from the Walmart entrance to Borden South, and on Willowday Avenue, the left turn lane into Forest Drive and downtown bound left lane are closed. Drivers are asked to slow down, remain cautious, and obey all instructions while passing through the work area for the safety of the workers. 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

I am sorry in advance, but this is going to make us feel old if you're in that time bracket. This year, a number of films are turning 20 years old. Talladega Nights, that's one of them. Really? Oh my gosh. The original Cars. Okay, that one doesn't really surprise me. High School Musical. Is that the one with Zac Efron? Yeah, that makes sense. He's also not looking as young as he used to. Nacho Libre. Tokyo Drift. Jeez, a bunch of them. Could they just not?

0: your news on the go. Naka Power Utilities is warning residents of a planned power outage in the Northlands area of Yellowknife this Friday. The interruption will last from approximately 9 a.m. to 1 p.m. while maintenance work is performed in the area. Naka Power Utilities says that this outage is necessary to ensure the safety of crews working on power lines and thanks residents for their understanding and patience. 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